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Don't zoom that show.

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Let us give everything to God because God knows best. Mr. Daniel, rest.

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